We go on tour. I'll learn how to play. I think now we'll take a moment for a commercial announcement. Hold on a second. So we've got an EP coming out on Sub Plop, like in about 3 days or so. And see, we're a risk for them. So, you know, get our records so they don't treat us like poo. Our lovely model, Danita, will model the Sub Pop arrogant, pretentious style shirt. Here's the cheesy Sub Pop shirt, okay? Show them the back. The back says Sub Pop on it. And this is our Rude Awakening Smell the Magic t-shirt. I know, it separates the men from the boys, we found. And the girls from the women. On the back is the logo. We'll sell them up there.

Oh, thanks a lot. This next song is one that was recently covered by a girl singer from Boston called Mary Lou Lord. She's kind of trying to have a hit with it, and I kind of hope she does, because that would be nice.

When the phone rang, 3 in the morning, dead middle of night. There was nothing on the line. I set back the silent receiver. Tiny flames lit in my head. Hey, did any of you freaks here ever remember Lenny? I can't remember his

0: inclined to thrive. Evening fireflies lit sparks around your head.
1: But wait a minute, let's back up a bit. Some famous stars were busted down on Fashion Avenue, impersonating real men, not knowing who they really were.

0: action. Other police action may include actual physical removal, the use of riot control agents and/or less lethal munitions, which could cause risk of injury to those who remain.
1: Go fuck yourself!

0: policías de la ciudad de Pittsburgh. Esta asamblea ha sido declarada.
1: That's right, people.
0: By order of the City of Pittsburgh Chief Police, I hereby declare this to be an unlawful assembly. I order all those assembled to immediately disperse. You must leave the immediate vicinity.

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Bite the hand that the skeleton feeds. Skeletons waiting in the wings. Mustn't let the skeleton leave. So even if you're tired of

Petrol sings, the dumbbells pound into the unended end of time. Petrol sings, the dumbbells pound into the unended end of time.

winter, when my eyes are still asleep. In the morning of my winter, when my eyes are still asleep. In the morning of the winter, when my eyes are still asleep, a dragonfly lying in cold snow. 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A dragonfly laying in a coat of snow. I'll send to kiss your heart for me. I'll send to kiss your heart for me. I'll send to kiss your heart for me. Dragonfly laying in a coat of snow. A dragonfly. I'll send to kiss your heart for me. Midnight winds are landing at the end. Time. Midnight winds are landing at the end of time. The children are jumping in the evening of light. The children are jumping in the evening of light. A thousand sins are heavy in the evening of light. A thousand sins, a thousand sins, a thousand sins. Midnight.

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The policemen are going to be on your bikes in a few minutes to tow them away. They're outside now, so if Tramp and Tiny are out there, you better get out to your bikes, man, because the cops are going to start towing them away in a few minutes. 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

0: 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We asked them how his first year doing, and their answers went exactly like this.
1: Great. What do you think he's done that's so great?
2: To save the world.

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Unguilty human beings just want to live their lives. But it does not matter to them.

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His was a greatness to behold. He was the last surviving progeny, the last one on this side of the world. He measured a half mile from tip to tail, silver and black, the powerful fins. They say he could split a mountain in two. That's how he got the Grand Canyon. Last great American whale. Last great American whale. Last great American whale. Last great American whale. Some say they saw him at the Great Lakes. Some say they saw him off of Florida. My mother said she saw him in Chinatown. But you can't always trust your mother. Off the Carolinas, the sun shines brightly in the day. The lighthouse glows ghostly there at night. The chief of a local tribe had killed a racist mayor's son. He'd been on death row since 1958. The mayor's kid was a rowdy pig. Spit on Indians and lots worse. The old chief buried a hatchet in his head. Life compared to death for him seemed worse. The tribal brothers gathered in the lighthouse to sing and tried to conjure up a storm or rain. The harbor parted. The great whale sprang full up. It caused a huge tidal wave. The wave crushed the jail and freed the chief. The tribe let out a roar. Whites were drowned, the browns and reds set free, but sadly one thing more. Some local yokel member of the NRA kept a bazooka in his living room, and thinking he had the chief in his sights, blew the whale's brains out with a lead harpoon. Last great American whale. Last great American whale. Last great American whale. Last great American whale. Well, Americans don't care for much of anything. Land and water the least. And animal life is low on the totem pole, with human life not worth more than infected yeast. Americans don't care too much for beauty. They'll shit in a river, dump battery acid in a stream. They'll watch dead rats wash up on the beach, and complain if they can't swim. They say things are done for the majority. Don't believe half of what you see, none of what you hear. It's like what my painter friend Donald said to me. Stick a fork in their ass and turn them over, they're done.

0: ありがとう。Now we go to India. India is very nice country, yes. Very nice people. Very nice people. You are also very nice people tonight, yes. Om Shiva.
1: Chinese people are even more nice.
0: Very nice, yes. Krishna.

Dag a dim and dag a dim and dag a dim and dag a dim and dag a dim and dag a dim and dag a dim and dag a dim and dag a dim and dag a dim and dag a dim and dag a dim and dag a dim and dag a dim and dag 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

fear incarnate encarcerates compassion. 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

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And I know it's stupid to be mad about the boy. I'm so ashamed of it, but must admit it.

Willett ever cloy. This odd diversity of misery and joy. I'm feeling quite insane.

time is actually speeding up, that the universe is not what physics tells us it is. Physics tells us that the universe is a physical system, an entropic system that was born in immense energy and chaos and will run down with a bang, I mean with a whimper, not a bang, run down into heat, entropy, and dissipation. The psychedelic data on this is completely different. The psychedelic data says what that model left out was biology and mind. Now, biology, you might imagine, is a fairly effective

biology doesn't work that way. Biology constantly changes the context in which evolution occurs. The way I have downloaded this into a phrase is, the universe is, the biological universe at least, is a novelty-conserving engine. Upon simple molecules are built complex molecules. Upon complex molecules are built complex polymers. Upon complex polymers comes DNA. Out of DNA comes the whole machinery of the cell. Out of cells comes simple aggregate colony animals like hydra and that sort of thing. Out of that, true animals. Out of that, ever more complex animals, organs of locomotion, organs of sight, organs of smell, complex mental machinery for the coordinating of data in time and space. This is the whole story of the advancement of life. And in our species, it reaches its culmination and it crosses over into a new domain where change no longer occurs in the atomic and biological machinery of existence. It begins to take place in this world which we call mental. It's called epigenetic change, change which cannot be traced back to mutation of the arrangements of molecules inside long chain polymers, but change taking place in syntactical structures that are linguistically based. And people have probably been using language with considerable facility for probably 50

the system is being hardwired. But what I wanted to draw your attention to about this is it is not only an advance deeper and deeper into novelty, but it's an advance in which each successive stage occurs more quickly than the stage which preceded it. So, you know, once you get the Big Bang, then nothing much happens for a long, long time. I mean, there's plasma streaming through the universe. The universe is slowly cooling, but that's the most...